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0: escuchar y disfrutar sin algoritmos. 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
1: Yeah, we got three tickets to the Brand Band concert happening this Monday night at the Pacific Palisades. But you can all call in if you want to answer a couple of questions. 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
2: 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It's a beautiful day.
3: 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I want those three Brand Band tickets, man. What do you think? 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
4: I'm right.

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How many more shots until you're rolling? 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You'll spend some time away. 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

I wanted the fame, but not the cover of Newsweek. Oh well, guess beggars can't be choosy. Wanted to receive attention from my music. 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Use it as a tool when I blew steam. 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